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2: Okay. You know what? I had burgers last night.
1: Nice.
2: I did not put any ketchup on it.
1: Neither did I.
2: Okay. Do you not put anything on your burgers?
1: I do cheese, matzo preferably.
2: And?
1: That's it. End of the list.
2: I had fried onions, I had pickles, I had Dijon mustard, I had mayonnaise, and I had lettuce.
1: Okay. No ketchup. You put
2: not
1: ketchup
2: necessary.
1: On a lot of things?
2: I think only potato products.
1: Yeah.
2: French fries,
1: me too.
2: Hash browns. We may be at the end of the list.
1: End of the list. Yeah, same here.
0: The home of Chanel and Hugh in the mornings. 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
1: I'm Stephen Lethbridge, and flames erupted for the Rolling Stones today in music history, a conspicuous occurrence during the recording of the Stones' classic, Sympathy for the Devil. A fire broke out in the studio. Satan, however, was not to blame. It was a camera crew filming the session for a documentary. One of the lights they were using malfunctioned and started the blaze. How do you follow up the smash hit that was Grease? Not very well, if you judge the reception received by Grease 2, released on this date in 1982. Michelle Pfeiffer starred in the sequel flop, as well as Dee Dee Khan, Sid Caesar, and Eddie Deason from the original. It did not resonate like the first movie, earning just 3% of the original Grease's box office gross of $396 million. And the music industry was forever changed on this date in 2002 with the premiere of American Idol. The reality competition show was a true phenomenon in pop culture. The first winner, Kelly Clarkson, became a legit superstar. Its influence has waned over the years, even though the show continues in a different incarnation to this day with former winner Carrie Underwood as a judge.
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1: 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So I'm just going to close my eyes, click one at random, and what do we got here? The Cloudberry Children's Makers Market's coming up at O'Brien's Farm in St. John's. Just a couple of days, June the 14th, 10 a.m. It is their first ever market for Cloudberry Outdoor Play and Education Center. It runs from 10 to 2 at O'Brien Farm off of Mount Sio Road. 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My God, what don't they have? 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
1: Taking a look ahead to Friday, June the 12th. It's Superman Day tomorrow. And thanks to a Canadian, Joe Shuster, the world has the version of Superman that we've loved for nearly a century. Instead of the Daily Planet, Clark Kent originally worked at the Daily Star because Shuster worked at the Toronto Star while he was developing the character. Metropolis was actually based and modeled on Toronto. It's both Loving Day and Red Rose Day tomorrow. You know what to do. Or if your sweetie has a sweet tooth, tomorrow is Peanut Butter Cookie Day. It's about the easiest cookie in the world to make. Even I could do it. Most jars of peanut butter have the recipe right on the side. And finally, Friday is Magic Day. Do you know how to do any magic tricks? I don't. Teach me. 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
14: How we doing, Newfoundland and Labrador? For the Metro and Avalon, passing showers later tonight through the overnight, finishing up early Friday morning, about 5 millimeters to fall, 7, the overnight low. Cloudy once we get dry on Friday, but the sun breaks out through the afternoon. A north wind, that's going to limit the high to 8 degrees for central, 2 to 4 millimeters left to go tonight, a low of 2 degrees, down to 1 degree by the morning. Thanks to that north wind, 10 is the high though. We have some AM cloud and some PM sun. For the West Coast, light showers finishing up on and off throughout the night, low of 7. And then we get the sun bright and early all day long, 14 degrees, the daytime high. Bring it on. For the Oz FM Weather Center, I'm Ryan Harding.
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1: Attention, gym rats. There could be a whey protein shortage coming soon. That is according to some small health food store owners, as the protein fad in food has expanded all over the place. 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

0: Stephen Lanzon's FM, Phil Collins. Certified Jams, the studio, Stephen Lethbridge signing off. Thanks for joining me. And remember, Canada's first outing at the World Cup, that's tomorrow. 4:30 local start time, they face Bosnia and Herzegovina.
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10: How we doing, Newfoundland and Labrador? For the Metro and Avalon, passing showers later tonight through the overnight, finishing up early Friday morning, about 5 millimeters to fall, 7. The overnight low, cloudy once we get dry on Friday, but the sun breaks out through the afternoon. A north wind, that's going to limit the high to 8 degrees for central, 2 to 4 millimeters left to go tonight, a low of 2 degrees, down to 1 degree by the morning. Thanks to that north wind, 10 is the high though. We have some AM cloud and some PM sun. For the west coast, light showers finishing up on and off throughout the night, low of 7, and then we get the sun bright and early all day long, 14 degrees, the daytime high. Bring it on. For the Oz FM Weather Center, I'm Ryan Harding. 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
8: Birthday dinner has to be special.
9: I don't need to go out anywhere. I don't need anything fancy, but just a nice baked pasta at home should hit the spot.
8: Yeah, usually I'm doing pizza.
9: Great birthday meal.
8: Yeah, I feel like that's a common one when you're a kid. Pizza or hot dogs for some reason.
9: Pizza's just an easy way to feed a crowd too, yeah. Right? A barbecue for your birthday is pretty deadly.
8: Ooh, yeah. My sister would always want tacos.
9: Okay.
8: Even for like a birthday party when like you're inviting all your friends over, I'm like, you're not having pizza?
9: Would you just get a whole bunch of old El Paso taco kits?
8: That's the move? Okay. For sure.
9: Sure.
8: One time I had a sleepover for my birthday and I had Towtons the next morning for breakfast because I love them.
9: Yeah.
8: And growing up in Ontario, a lot of my friends hadn't tried them before.
9: For sure.
8: It got to the point that we were all done breakfast and we were outside. You could see through the window. One of my friends was still in at the kitchen table just chowing down on Towtons.
9: Oh, you got her hooked.
8: She loved them.
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Yeah, we're not going there. 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
1: Hugh, we had a dentist appointment this week.
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1: 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I had an appliance with my braces.
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1: It was on the roof of my mouth. 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
1: And my mom held the key, and every night before bed, she would put it up there, and she had to twist it so many times, so many turns. 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The pressure in my face, it was like expanding my jaw, I guess.
2: Okay.
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1: I've been eating homemade burgers all week.
2: Okay. So, you know what? I had burgers last night.
1: Nice.
2: I did not put any ketchup on it.
1: Neither did I.
2: Okay. Do you not put anything on your burgers?
1: I do cheese. Matzo preferably.
2: And?
1: That's it. End of the list.
2: I had fried onions. I had pickles. I had Dijon mustard. I had mayonnaise and I had lettuce.
1: Okay. No ketchup. You put
2: not
1: ketchup
2: necessary.
1: On a lot of things?
2: I think only potato products.
1: Yeah.
2: French fries.
1: Me too.
2: Hash browns. We may be at the end of the list.
1: Yeah, same here.
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1: Birthday dinner has to be special.
2: I don't need to go out anywhere. I don't need anything fancy, but just a nice baked pasta at home should hit the spot.
1: Yeah, usually I'm doing pizza.
2: Great birthday meal.
1: Yeah, I feel like that's a common one when you're a kid. Pizza or hot dogs for some reason.
2: Pizza's just an easy way to feed a crowd too, yeah. Right? A barbecue for your birthday is pretty deadly.
1: Ooh, yeah. My sister would always want tacos.
2: Okay.
1: Even for like a birthday party when like you're inviting all your friends over. I'm like, you're not having pizza?
2: Would you just get a whole bunch of old El Paso taco kits?
1: By
2: that's
1: the
2: move?
1: Okay. For sure.
2: Sure.
1: One time I had a sleepover for my birthday and I had Towtons the next morning for breakfast because I love them.
2: Yeah.
1: And growing up in Ontario, a lot of my friends hadn't tried them before.
2: For sure.
1: It got to the point that we were all done breakfast and we were outside. You could see through the window. One of my friends was still in at the kitchen table just chowing down on Towtons.
2: Oh, you got her hooked.
1: She loved them.
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1: 6:04, good Friday morning. How was the rest of your day yesterday?
2: Oh, I had an excellent day, Chanel. It was my birthday, and people really made it feel like my birthday.
1: That's good.
2: It started with you, and the room's still decorated here. I guess we got to take this down today.
1: Yeah.
2: But, I had a great day with my wife, contacted family, contacted friends, and just spoiled a 36-year-old man.
1: Nice. You had your birthday supper?
2: Yes. Yeah, we did a nice baked pasta at home.
1: Lovely.
2: Which is exactly what I wanted. I don't need anything super fancy. I don't need to go out somewhere for my birthday.
1: I'm like that too.
2: But just a favorite meal and a nice chicken Alfredo will absolutely do that.
1: Yeah, that's lovely. Well, I'm glad you had a great day and enjoyed the rest of your birthday.
2: Certainly did. How was your day?
1: One day older. I didn't get up to a whole lot. I had my nap, of course.
2: Lovely.
1: Cleaned up the house. I got some company coming in for the weekend.
2: You were talking to me about that, and not just like one or two. You got a crew coming in.
1: Yeah, there's going to be like four or five of us.
2: Wow.
1: Yeah.
2: Okay.
1: So it'll be a busy weekend.
2: Chanelle's hosting.
1: That's right. But should be a bit of fun. We're at the weekend already, which is pretty nice.
2: This week absolutely flew.
1: It did.
2: How are we 12 days into the month of June? This is unfair, and I demand a recount.
1: That is a shocker. Today is an exciting day, though. We got our first giveaway for our Father's Day contest.
2: We're giving away a $500 Home Hardware gift card today.
1: That's right. Yeah. Today is the day, so stay tuned for that. We'll be doing that before the end of the show.
2: If you haven't entered yet, send us your dad's catchphrase, call or text the Oz line at 709-576-6936.

0: It ended up being overcast at a certain point,
1: yeah.
0: but ended up being a decent day. I saw plenty of tourists out around, several people taking little walking historic tours
1: nice.
0: Around the city of St. John's, particularly
1: yeah.
0: the downtown area, which was great. Today, not going to start as a great day for a tour, but going to end up that way. Showers or drizzle ending this morning, then a mix of sun and cloud for all. Highs at 13 on the West Coast, 9 in Central, and really just 5 degrees on the Avalon.
1: Mm-hmm.
0: I only wore a t-shirt today.
1: Oh, no.
0: I made a mistake. Then
1: yep.
0: tonight, increasing cloudiness, lows of plus 3, except minus 2 in low-lying areas. So learn from my mistakes. Do as I say, not as I do. Bring a jacket or something long sleeve, at least. Don't just leave the house in a t-shirt like I did.
1: No.
0: Then tomorrow, sun and cloud, highs around 10 or 12 degrees. That's t-shirt time.
1: Yeah, you seem a little more hopeful for weather like what we're expected to see on Monday.
0: Mm-hmm.
1: Fingers crossed it stays that way. Sunny and around 20 degrees.
0: That's what I'm talking about.
1: Yeah, that's better. So get through the weekend and, enjoy the weekend.
0: Yes.
1: And
0: yes.
1: then it's going to be a beautiful day on Monday.
0: We're not going to wish away the weekend
1: for
0: yet,
1: sure.
0: Chanel.
1: Absolutely not. Taking a look at the roads, looks like things are starting to dry up out there for the most part. The rain has stopped, so nothing major to worry about. Paving does continue between Glenwood and Notre Dame Junction, so obey posted signage. You will need to slow down in the area. If you see anything this morning, let us know. Call or text the Oz Line 709-576-6936.

0: Good morning. It is 6:21. That's the Bodines Closer to Free. Hugh and Chanel kicking off your weekend.
1: You know what, Chanel? Yesterday, it was my birthday, and I had the thought, hey, for those who don't know, I'm a big Detroit Tigers fan. Went to a bunch of ball games over in Detroit growing up.
0: That's right.
1: And I thought, you know what? Even though I'm not going to be getting a chance to watch the Tigers game today, a Tigers win on my birthday would be pretty nice. And you know what? I wish I put some money on it because they beat him 11-0.
0: Oh,
1: 11-0.
0: Wow. That's a big win.
1: So hopefully that is a good omen for the start of a big sports weekend because
0: okay.
1: We do have exactly that on our hands.
0: Yeah, there's a lot going on.
1: The World Cup started yesterday. Canada has its first match today against Bosnia and Herzegovina. And yep. Of course, that's going to be going on, the World Cup, that is, for weeks now. This is not going to be a short tournament.
0: No.
1: As well, we've also got the Stanley Cup final on the go. The Hurricanes are one win away. Brandon Bussey, the story of the show.
0: That's right. And the NBA finals this weekend, too.
1: The NBA finals. The New York Knicks are one win away from their first championship in years and years and years.
0: Yeah.
1: So it's a massive sports weekend.
0: Certainly. Taylor Swift was courtside at the Knicks game. My phone is up all over it.
1: You know more about Taylor Swift being there than the series itself.
0: Apparently I do.
1: Who are the Knicks playing?
0: I don't know.
1: Taylor Swift?
0: Yeah.
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3: Good morning. It is 6:33 and the World Cup kicks off this week.
4: That's right. It started yesterday and Canada actually has its first match today.
3: That's right. And first time hosting for Canada too, which is pretty cool.
4: Very first time. And it's a weird situation where hosting duties are split between the three North American nations, Canada, the U.S. and Mexico.
3: That's right.
4: So some games in each country. I'm sure travel is an absolute nightmare, but also this does kind of reduce how crazy it is in one of these cities.
3: That's true.
4: Because let's say it was just held in Ottawa and Montreal, between those two cities, because they're close enough that travel is somewhat reasonable.
3: Yep.
4: But those two cities would be absolute nightmares because of how congested it would be.
3: Yeah, but I think they had concerts and opening ceremonies in both locations too, which is pretty cool.
4: Totally.
3: Or all three locations. Really.
4: All three countries.
3: Yeah.
4: That's right.
3: Yeah.
4: And Canada, only the third time that the men's soccer team has actually been part of the World Cup.
3: That's cool.
4: They made it 4 years ago, the last time that the World Cup played. And then there was like one other time back years and years and years ago.
3: Yeah, it was a while before.
4: So Canada, certainly not a favorite. In fact, if you look at the odds on how people expect Canada to do, it's about middle of the pack.
3: Okay. That's not too bad.
4: Not too bad.
3: No,
4: I'm okay with middle of the pack.
3: We're not the worst.
4: Oh, Chanel, I thrive in the middle of the pack. I get lost in there.
3: Well, we just need to cheer on Team Canada.
4: Bingo. I've never hated Bosnia and Herzegovina more than today.
3: It'll be a soccer weekend for me too, but I'll be checking out my cousin Jacob's U15 tournament.
4: Okay, very good.
3: Yeah.
4: Kids soccer, fair enough.
3: Yeah, that works too.

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1: Good morning. It is 6:44. How do you get a PD day this late in the school year?
2: I know.
1: That's what I want to know.
2: Yeah.
1: However, we do have PD days in store for students at CC Laughlin Elementary, Lakewood Academy, Holy Family Elementary, Green Bay South Academy, Eastside Elementary, East Point Elementary.
2: A couple more just added to the list. Bishop Abraham and Ackerman Elementary
1: closed for
2: PD day as well.
1: So the answer to the question that I just asked is teachers are getting report cards together.
2: Yeah, they must be.
1: That's got to be the reason there.
2: Yeah.
1: Anyway, I'd take it if I was a kid. St. Andrews Elementary is dismissing early for a teacher's report card prep today. Oh, there we go.
2: There we go.
1: I didn't even read ahead. I didn't cheat on my work.
2: That's funny.
1: Students let out at 11:15 today, and let that be a lesson to kids. Don't cheat on your work. Report cards are going to be sent home at Ackerman Elementary today. Pride events are happening at Frank Roberts Junior High. Final exams taking place at Gonzaga, JM Olds Collegiate, Xavier Junior High, and Backlow Collegiate. And it's grad day for students at the Corner Brook CNA campus. Ceremonies continue for their Prince Philip Drive, Bridge Road, and Seal Cove CNA campuses today as well.
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1: Good morning. It is 6:56. Premier Tony Wakeham says negotiations with Quebec on the Churchill Falls MOU have restarted. Meanwhile, S&P Global has revised the province's credit outlook from stable to negative, saying higher healthcare costs and new affordability measures will add to an already high debt. Coming to an agreement on Churchill Falls would support the outlook returning to stable. Members of the RNC and RCMP are taking part in the Torch Run for Special Olympics today. Runners will leave Paradise Park at 10 a.m., head down Topsail Road, and finish on Kenmount Road. Participants have been raising funds for Special Olympics Newfoundland and Labrador and joined several other law enforcement agencies participating in runs to raise funds and awareness. In the province's, three Conservative MPs have come together to say more needs to be done to avoid a potential Marine Atlantic labor disruption, stressing how important the service is to many communities. According to Unifor, conciliation expired on June 8th, and now both parties are in a cooling-off period before a potential strike or lockout, which could be 17 days away. And the Carolina Hurricanes are one win away from taking home the Stanley Cup after beating the Golden Knights 4-2 last night. That's what I'm talking about. Their series now switches back to Vegas for Game 6 on Sunday, with the Canes up 3-2.
2: Taking a look now at weather today, showers or drizzle ending this morning, then a mix of sun and cloud for all, high of 13 along the west coast, 9 degrees in central and plus 5 on the Avalon. Tonight, increasing cloudiness with patchy frost, low plus 3 except minus 2 in low-lying areas. For Saturday and Sunday this weekend, sun and cloud with highs around 10, 12 degrees. Could be worse. Chris let us know about some wet snow in Bayvert earlier this morning.
1: No way.
2: Ugh. Gross.
1: Chris, why would you even bother?
2: Yeah, most rain has ended. It looks like roads are starting to clear up across the island, and nothing too major to worry about. Of course, it is construction season, so lots happening. Paving continues between Glenwood and Notre Dame Junction. You will have to slow down in that area today. If you see anything you want to let us know about, call or text the Oz line, 709-576-6936.
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4: 7:05, good Friday morning. It is giveaway day. Coming up in just about an hour's time, we are going to give away our first $500 Home Hardware gift card.
5: This is a massive prize.
4: It
5: is. $500 at Home Hardware? Oh, that is unreal.
4: Yeah, Dad's going to love that. A great gift for Father's Day.
5: No kidding.
4: Yeah, just over a week away now.
5: And it's so simple to enter. All we're needing from you is we got you to call the Oz line. Or text us, even easier, with your dad's catchphrase. The thing you've heard him say a million times, and he's not going to stop now.
4: And we're getting all sorts of entries. This one here from Barbara in Clarenville. She said, when my father was talking to you and he couldn't remember your name, he would say, oh, Devilskin.
5: I've never heard of this before.
4: My dad says that, too.
5: What does that mean?
4: I don't know.
5: Old Devilskin?
4: If you're being a hard ticket, he'd call you Devilskin.
5: Okay.
4: Yeah.
5: So it's, I understand where it's coming from now. Still very strange. I don't know where devil skin comes from or what that means in particular.
4: Me neither.
5: Sometimes dads are wise and sometimes wisdom comes in interesting packages.
4: Yep.
5: Someone texted us to say, my father would always say, wherever you'll go, there you'll be. Which is just an obvious fact.
4: Technically, that's true.
5: And I like this other entry that we got here because I can tell their dad is a Simpsons fan like myself.
4: Nice.
5: Or their husband, actually, because this listener said, when my husband is doing anything even somewhat questionable safety-wise, he'll always say, dial 9-1, and when I say so, dial 1 again. That is a line from Milhouse's grandmother, and a shout out to this guy in particular. I got my fingers crossed for you.
4: That is a great one. Keep letting us know your dad's catchphrase. Could win you a $500 Home Hardware gift card. I got guns.

0: Hey, Lenny Earl is celebrating over the weekend. We did the Hulk Caesar podcast with him a few weeks ago.
1: Oh, yeah.
0: Yeah. Happy birthday, Lenny. He celebrates on Sunday.
1: Happy birthday, everyone. If you're celebrating today, you are celebrating along with actor Dave Franco, 41 years old today, star of Together and Neighbors. At Adriana Lima, 45. You explained to me who this was yesterday, but I've forgotten already.
0: She's a Victoria's Secret model.
1: Adriana Lima. I'm Googling her for work purposes. She is 45 years old today. Jesse Reyes is 35 years old. And singer Robin. Dancing on My Own?
0: Yes.
1: What was the other one?
0: Yeah, Show Me Love.
1: There you go. 47 years old today.
0: If you know someone celebrating a birthday, let us know. Call or text the Oz Line, 709-576-6936.

0: Good morning. It is 7:23, and we've got your Oz FM headline news coming up next.
1: Yeah, do you remember that story about the St. Mary's old fish plant?
0: Yep.
1: And how it was just kind of rotting away. The wind blew the side out of her.
0: Oof.
1: Well, there's been some movement. The province has awarded a contract to Capital Environmental to remove it. However, the smell could get worse before it gets better.
0: Oh, no.
1: We'll tell you why coming up at 7:25.

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1: Good morning, it is 7:26. The province's three conservative MPs have come together to say more needs to be done to avoid a potential Marine Atlantic labor disruption, stressing how important the service is to many communities. According to Unifor, conciliation expired on June 8th, and now both parties are in a cooling-off period before a potential strike or lockout, which could be 17 days away. Now, the province has awarded a $1.74 million contract to Capital Environmental to remove the former fish sauce plant in St. Mary's, as well as the fermented fish sauce and pineapple juice inside. The smell may get worse before it gets better. There's expected to be an odor from shaking up what's been there for 35 years, so work will begin after the school year. Perfect for more kids to be around it? I don't know. Maybe a very smart decision. I have no idea. Cleanup will take several months. Good luck to the people of St. Mary's for that.
2: Yeah.
1: But yeah, like I said, may get worse before it gets better. And RNC are investigating a serious single vehicle accident that happened in Center City, St. John's overnight. Around 1:30 a.m., police responded to the area of Mayor Avenue at Newtown Road, where a vehicle had rolled over. An investigation is active and more information will be provided when available. I don't even know how you flip a vehicle in that area.
2: No.
1: And the FIFA World Cup kicked off yesterday with Mexico shutting out South Africa 2-0 and South Korea beating Czechia 2-1. Today, Canada are the favorites to beat Bosnia and Herzegovina. Oh, I've never hated Bosnia and Herzegovina more. And the U.S. plays Paraguay.
2: Go Team Canada. Taking a look now at weather. Showers or drizzle ending this morning. Then a mix of sun and cloud for all. Highs near 13 on the West Coast, 9 in Central, and plus 5 on the Avalon today. Tonight, increasing cloudiness with some patchy frost. Low plus 3, except minus 2 in low-lying areas. Looking ahead now at the weekend for Saturday and Sunday. Sun and cloud with highs around 10 or 12 degrees. So it is going to be a little cool, but at least the sunshine's going to come out. And it could be worse. It was snowing this morning in Central.
1: Stop it.
2: Yep. Somebody texted us, just leaving my cabin on Kippens Ridge, and apparently was snowing there at the time.
1: Get out of town. It's June 12th.
2: I know. Illegal. Even saw some wet snow in Bay Verte this morning.
1: Arrests must be made.
2: Gross. Most rain has ended, though. Roads are starting to clear up across the island, so nothing major to worry about. Gas prices are up 3.5 cents per liter.
1: Arrests.
2: Diesel is up 2.9 as well, and lots of construction continues. Paving between Glenwood and Notre Dame Junction. Keep that one in mind. It's going to cause you to slow down if you're crossing the island today. And as always, if you see anything you want to let us know about, call or text the Oz line 709-576-6936.
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1: You and Janelle with you. It is a big sports weekend with the Stanley Cup, the NBA Finals, and the World Cup.
2: That's right.
1: Lots happening. FIFA Fan Fest is taking place in Vancouver. Other events being held in Toronto for the World Cup. You can try food and flavors from all around the world. Okay, if you can't pick Canada or America, what country are you going with for food?
2: Oh, gee. For food specifically?
1: Yeah.
2: Oh, there's so many good ones.
1: I know.
2: I mean, France and Italy, both great soccer nations with elite food as well.
1: I'm picking Italy for myself.
2: Totally. That's a great pick. I mean, Mexico, I love Mexican food. I've been to Argentina. They're a great soccer nation with elite food. The steak in Argentinian steak is something special.
1: Interesting.
2: Spain, also elite soccer nation with elite food.
1: Yep.
2: I don't know where to stop, Chanel.
1: Okay. Yeah, well, if you were checking out some of these events, you could try all of that. And as any food festival, they have some pretty wild stuff. This one actually sounds really cool. Pretzel charcuterie.
2: Pretzel charcuterie.
1: So you just get a pretzel, and there's some rolled up meats and cheese in the little openings of the knot. What's wrong with that?
2: Oh, that sounds really good.
1: Yeah,
2: is this German?
1: I'm not sure.
2: I'm going to go with German.
1: Yeah.
2: Okay.
1: They have the Japa dog.
2: Japa dog.
1: This is apparently a thing throughout Metro Vancouver. It's a popular hot dog spot with Terry Mayo. That's their most popular one. The dog is served with teriyaki sauce, Japanese mayo, fried onions, and seaweed.
2: I'm in.
1: Really?
2: I mean, yeah, I'd try that. Why not?
1: Okay.
2: What's throwing you off about it? Is it the seaweed?
1: All of it.
2: I don't know.
1: I just want a plain hot dog.
2: Chanel, you're so plain.
1: I know. They also have Roasted Revolution that offers corn on the cob. Both of us a big favorite.
2: Fantastic.
1: Big fan.
2: Yep.
1: You can get it dipped in melted butter. That
2: Ooh,
1: would be
2: yes,
1: my choice.
2: Yes, yes.
1: You can have it plain or covered in flaming hot Cheeto dust.
2: All good. Who's picking plain? If you have the option of melted butter, Flamin' Hot Cheeto Dust, and plain, who in the world is picking plain?
1: Me!
2: No!

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1: Good morning. It's 7:40, and we've got a bunch of PD days out there. Students at CC Laughlin Elementary, Lakewood Academy, Holy Family Elementary, Green Bay South Academy, Eastside Elementary, East Point Elementary, and I think we have a couple more as well.
2: We do. Roncalli Elementary, Ackerman Elementary, and Bishop Abraham.
1: All off on PD days today. St. Andrews Elementary is being dismissed early for teachers' report card prep today. Students being let out at 11:15, and report cards being sent home today at Ackerman Elementary. Meanwhile, Pride events are taking place at Frank Roberts Junior High today. Final exams taking place at Gonzaga, J. Molds Collegiate, Xavier Junior High, and Blackelow Collegiate. And it's grad day for students at Cornbrook CNA campus, and as well the Prince Philip Drive, Ridge Road, and Seal Cove CNA campuses have ceremonies continuing today as well.
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2: There is an overnight road closure due to a pretty serious accident in the center city, St. John's, where a vehicle flipped over and even cracked down a power pole.
1: Oh, wow.
2: Yeah, we'll tell you about that story and more coming up for you at 7:55. 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
1: Good morning. It is 7:55. Members of the RNC and RCMP are taking part in the Torch Run for Special Olympics today. Runners will leave Paradise Park at 10 a.m., head down Topsail Road, and finish on Kenmount Road. Participants have been raising funds for Special Olympics Newfoundland and Labrador and will join several other law enforcement agencies participating in runs to raise funds and awareness. Premier Tony Wakeham says negotiations with Quebec on the Churchill Falls MOU have restarted. Meanwhile, S&P Global has revised the province's credit outlook from stable to negative, saying higher healthcare costs and new affordability measures will add to an already high debt. Coming to an agreement on Churchill Falls would support the outlook returning to stable. And this is the one I told you about. RNC are investigating a single vehicle accident that knocked a power pole down in Center City, St. John's overnight. Around 1:30 a.m., police responded to the area of Mayor Avenue at Newtown Road, where a vehicle had rolled over. An investigation is active, and more information will be provided when available. And the Carolina Hurricanes are one win away from taking home the Stanley Cup after beating the Golden Knights 4-2 last night. The series now switches back to Vegas for Game 6 on Sunday, with the Canes up 3-2.
2: Take a look now at weather. We are seeing showers or drizzle ending this morning. Then a mix of sun and cloud for all. Some areas seeing flurries this morning, or at least a little bit of wet snow.
1: No.
2: Yeah. That should clear throughout the day, so don't worry. High of 13 on the West Coast today, 9 in Central, and +5 on the Avalon. Tonight, increasing cloudiness with some patchy frost, low +3, except -2 in low-lying areas. For Saturday and Sunday, looking ahead at the weekend, sun and cloud with highs around 10 or 12 degrees. Most rain has ended this morning. Roads are starting to clear up. Gas prices are up 3.5 cents per liter. Diesel up today as well, 2.9 cents per liter. And lots of construction happening across the island. Paving continues between Glenwood and Notre Dame Junction. Be prepared to slow down in that area. If you see anything you want to pass along, give us a call or text on the Oz line, 709-576-6936.
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1: Good morning. It is 8:07. Good Friday morning. Made it to the end of the week already. Week one for our Father's Day contest.
2: It's giveaway day, baby.
1: That's right. It's giveaway time right now.
2: Right now, we have a $500 home hardware gift card to give away to someone who just called or texted the Oz line with their dad's catchphrase. And keep in mind, if you're disappointed that it's not you, you still have a chance.
1: That's right. We got a whole nother week to do this. Another $500 gift card on the line to be given away next Friday.
2: Everybody who's already entered is in this draw and next week's draw. So if you want to enter yourself, make sure you do that now. If you don't enter, you can't win.
1: That's right.
2: And today's winner is Michaela. Michaela texted us to tell us that her dad's famous catchphrase is, "They don't call me slick for nothing." Now, here's okay. the thing. Who is they? Who is this they that call him yeah. Slick? Because her dad gave himself the nickname Slick Mick years ago. Now it has unfortunately grown on everyone.
1: Okay, so it's stuck.
2: And Michaela says, we do indeed call him Slick anytime he does something even vaguely impressive or even nothing at all.
1: Okay.
2: He could just be stacking the dishwasher and hey, there he goes, Slick.
1: Look at Slick right go.
2: And they don't call him Slick for nothing. No, wow. They call him Slick because he invented the nickname for himself.
1: He calls himself Slick.
2: I love it. This is such a dad move. And dads know how to run a room.
1: Yes.
2: And this is a perfect example of dad running the room.
1: That is hilarious.
2: Michaela, so great. Thank you so much for your entry. We will be in touch about your $500 home hardware gift card. And like we said, still another one of these to give away in a week's time. So get your entries in now.

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1: Good morning. It is 8:16, and we've got PD days for students at CC Laughlin Elementary, Lakewood Academy, Holy Family Elementary, Green Bay South Academy, Eastside Elementary, East Point Elementary, as well Ackerman Elementary, Bishop Abraham School, and more. 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As well, St. Andrews Elementary is being dismissed early for teachers' report card prep today. Students going to be let out at 11:15 a.m. Report cards being sent home at Ackerman Elementary. Pride events are taking place at Frank Roberts Junior High today, and final exams taking place at Gonzaga, J.M. Olds Collegiate, Xavier Junior High, and Bacalo Collegiate. So good luck to students there. And it's grad day for the students at Cornerbrook CNA campus, as well as ceremonies continue for the CNAs at Prince Philip Drive, Ridge Road, and Seal Cove campuses today.
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1: Good morning. It is 8:25. Premier Tony Wakeham says negotiations with Quebec on the Churchill Falls MOU have restarted. Meanwhile, S&P Global has revised the province's credit outlook from stable to negative, saying higher healthcare costs and new affordability measures will add to an already high debt. Coming to an agreement on Churchill Falls would support the outlook returning to stable. The province's three conservative MPs have come together to say more needs to be done to avoid a potential Marine Atlantic labor disruption, stressing how important this service is to many communities. According to Unifor, conciliation expired on June 8th, and now both parties are in a cooling-off period before a potential strike or lockout, which could be 17 days away. And Capital Environmental has been awarded a $1.74 million contract to remove the former fish sauce plant in St. Mary's, as well as the fermented fish sauce and pineapple juice inside. But the smell may get worse before it gets better. There's expected to be an odor from shaking up what's been there for 35 years. That's reasonable. So work will begin after the school year. Cleanup will take several months. Can you imagine? It's like the last week of school. You're just sitting in there close to this old fish plant.
2: That would be
1: just
2: bad.
1: Suffering. Yeah, fair enough. All right, hopefully that cleanup takes place. It's quicker rather than slower.
2: Yeah.
1: And the FIFA World Cup kicked off yesterday with Mexico shutting out South Africa 2-0 and South Korea beating Czechia 2-1. Today, Canada are the favorites to beat Bosnia and Herzegovina, and the U.S. plays Paraguay.
2: Taking a look now at weather, showers or drizzle ending this morning, then a mix of sun and cloud. We even saw some wet snow and flurries for some areas this morning, especially around Central and Bay Vert. Little gross, yeah, but it is going to clear throughout the day. Highs near 13 on the West Coast, 9 degrees in Central, and plus 5 on the Avalon today. Tonight, increasing cloudiness with some patchy frost, low plus 3 except minus 2 in low-lying areas. And taking a look ahead at the weekend for Saturday and Sunday, sun and cloud, a little cool though, highs around 10 to 12 degrees. Most rain has ended this morning. Roads starting to clear up out there. Gas prices are up 3.5 cents per liter, diesel up 2.9. And lots of construction continues across the island, especially some paving between Glenwood and Notre Dame Junction. That is going to cause some slowdowns for anyone heading across the island today. So keep that in mind. Be prepared to slow down. And if you see anything, let us know. Call or text the Oz line. 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
6: Good morning. It is 8:33 and it's a big sports weekend. The NBA Finals, Stanley Cup, and even the World Cup.
7: Oh man, there's so much going on.
6: Lots happening. Yeah. This week, FIFA unveiled the host city's special jerseys. I don't know if you saw these.
7: I only saw a little bit. Can you tell me a little bit more about it?
6: They look pretty cool, pretty colorful, but the ticket price or the price tag has a lot of people talking.
7: Okay. So this is just like a soccer jersey or a kit as they like to call
6: That's right. Yeah. A little bit of merch, I guess. $515.
7: Get out of town.
6: The cost of the special edition jersey is more than tickets to actually go see the World Cup.
7: Well, for sure. That's insane.
6: That is wild.
7: Whoa, $515 for a soccer jersey.
6: I don't know if that's worth it.
7: No
6: I mean,
7: way.
6: It is nice to get some merch at like a special event that you go to.
7: Sure.
6: But even concerts, like the prices are crazy these days.
7: You were wearing a week or two ago a shirt that you got at a Lady Gaga concert last year.
6: Yeah.
7: Do you mind if I ask how much that cost you?
6: I think around $70.
7: For a t-shirt.
6: For a t-shirt.
7: That's a little excessive.
6: And then you're into like $100, $150 if you're doing like a hoodie or something like that.
7: Oh, easily. That's ridiculous.
6: It is crazy.
7: I remember when the Breyer was here just a few months ago.
6: Yep.
7: I was taking a look through the shop. I didn't end up getting anything, but some of the t-shirts there were, you know, a little north of what I wanted to pay. And a buddy of mine, he ended up splurging for one of the nice like jackets, the Team Canada jacket I think he went for.
6: Yeah.
7: So it's good for like all occasion. He's like, Olympics, I'm covered. Any sort of international play, I'm covered. He spent like $200 on it.
6: Just get something as Team Canada and you're set for all the sports.
7: Be as generic as possible.

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2: Oz Mornings.
3: So apparently following some backlash from fans and politicians, the FIFA World Cup have reconsidered their rule to not allow water bottles in the stadium.
4: Okay.
3: I guess they were worried about people taking the caps off and throwing them out onto the field and stuff.
4: That's what they were worried about?
3: I guess.
4: On the field?
3: I don't know.
4: Let's be serious here.
3: Yeah, and it seems silly.
4: I'm sure people were saying like, well, they just want to sell their own water for $8 a bottle or whatever.
3: They do have some water fountains around the stadium.
4: Sure.
3: So if you brought your own like reusable bottle, I guess, then you wouldn't have to buy from
4: them. Okay. Or they're just worried about people sneaking in booze.
3: Yeah, maybe. I mean, yeah, I guess that's a problem.
4: Again, they want to sell their own.
3: Yeah, definitely. Some of these arenas have interesting rules.
4: Totally.
3: More commonly, clear bags is becoming a rule.
4: I don't like this.
3: Me
4: you
3: neither.
4: Know what? I understand security measures. I understand wanting to make sure that people are safe as a like number one priority over letting people take in whatever bag they want.
3: Yeah, and some places say like no backpacks and stuff. That's understandable.
4: Yes, I get it.
3: But like a lot of ladies have a purse or some sort of small bag.
4: 100%. I remember going to a baseball game a couple years ago with my mom and my aunt who are women with purses, right? And they had to, because of the ridiculous rules of this park we were going to, had to get like small bags that like nobody actually has.
3: You can't fit anything in that.
4: The dimensions that they outlined at this particular ballpark were absurd.
3: Yeah. When my mom, I think she was in Vegas somewhere. She went to a concert. They actually made her lock up her purse, pay for a locker and put your stuff in there.
4: Okay.
3: Like that's a bit much.
4: It is a bit much.
3: Yeah.
4: But I don't know the path forward. Like, what is the solution here? Yeah. You know what I mean?
3: I know.
4: That's a tough one.
3: Yeah, it's a big sports weekend, though. Of course, we got the NBA Finals happening.
4: Yes.
3: Stanley Cup.
4: The Carolina Hurricanes are one win away from lifting the mug.
3: Yeah.
4: Old Rod the Bot doing it again. Can he make it happen 20 years apart? We'll see.
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2: Oz Mornings.
3: Good morning. It is 8:54, and maybe you heard already this morning, but we've got a brand new contest to announce.
4: Yes, we do, Chanel. All next week, we are going to be giving people the chance to win tickets to Come From Away in Gander.
3: That's right. It is back again this summer. I finally got a chance to see it last year. Man, it was such a good show.
4: Oh, yeah?
3: Yeah, you have to see it.
4: Okay, I got to make a trip out to Gander,
3: yeah,
4: I guess.
3: Absolutely. It is so incredible.
4: Very cool.
3: Yeah, great story, great actors.
4: And it means more when there's a connection with the place that it actually inspired the show and the songs.
3: Before every single show, every single night or every single day, they have somebody local from the community actually come out and give a little story about their experience.
4: Oh, that's awesome.
3: It's so cool.
4: That's got to be pretty powerful in the
3: moment. Absolutely, yeah.
4: Well, fantastic news for everybody. Come From Away is back in Gander this summer for a run of shows, and you can be there. All you got to do is listen for the keyword all next week during Oz Mornings.
3: That's right. We're starting this up again. If you can remember playing along last summer, all you got to do, like you said, is listen for that keyword. We're going to have Come From Away tickets to give away every single day. Plus, someone is going to win a hotel stay on top of those tickets.
4: Yes, courtesy of Steel Hotels. That is the grand prize. Tickets to the show of your choosing and a night stay complete with breakfast in the morning. So that's a great grand prize. Now, here's the thing. We're not going to tell you when we're giving out these keywords.
3: That's true.
4: Sometime during the morning show. And then by the end of the show at this time, 8:55, 8:56, we are going to be naming the winner of the tickets to Come From Away. And by the end of the week, we'll name the grand prize winner of tickets and a night stay.
3: Exciting stuff. So don't miss it. Tune in with us all next week.
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0: Weekday mornings at 9 on Newfoundland's Oz FM. It's Who Am I, What Am I? With Chanel and Hugh.
1: We're talking about all these incredible contests and prizes. Well, it's giveaway day. We got more prizes for you.
2: How about a prize worth up to $200? We're talking about 2 free gallons of paint or stain from Beauty Tone.
1: That's right.
2: It's that time of year where people are doing a lot of projects.
1: For sure, getting their decks done, things like that. So, yeah, we'd love for it to be you.
2: If you want to win, well, put on your thinking cap because we're about to play a brand new round of Who Am I, What Am I?
1: That's right.
2: Yesterday's took a while.
1: It did. We only had a few minutes left to spare by the time we finally got the answer.
2: That's right. Yesterday's answer was Etch-A-Sketch, and it was fun doing that one. I don't think we've done a toy before.
1: I don't think we have either.
2: Well, today, brand new day, brand new mystery.
1: That's right. Got a few questions here to start us off. Is it a person?
2: No, it is not a person, but good one to get out of the way.
1: Do we own this thing?
2: I do not own this thing.
1: Nope, me neither.
2: Okay.
1: Is it something you can eat?
2: Kind of.
1: Kind of, kind yes. Of. Okay. Interesting way to start us off.
2: Oh, man, that's not going to help people at all.
1: No. Can you buy this thing at Home Hardware?
2: No, you cannot buy this thing at Home Hardware. But
1: great question.
2: Great question. Shout out to Home Hardware.
1: Yes. Okay. You got any more yes or no questions for us? Give us a call or a text on the Oz line.
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0: It's a person. It's a thing. It's who am I, what am I?
1: Hi, I have a yes or no question.
2: Yeah, who's this?
1: This is Lauren.
2: All right, Lauren, what's your yes or no question?
1: Is it smaller than a toaster?
2: No, it is not smaller than a toaster.
1: Okay, thank you. Happy belated birthday.
2: Well, thank you very much, Lauren.
3: Do you want to take a guess still?
1: Too early.
2: Okay.
3: Yep. Fair enough.
2: Smart. You know how the game is played. Keep thinking on it.
1: Thanks, guys.
3: All right, so we know it is bigger than a toaster. You can't buy it at Home Hardware.
2: That's right.
3: And you can kind of eat it.
2: Kind of. Yeah, that one was a tricky one to answer, but don't get too hung up on that, is what I would say there. Do you throw it in your garden? I don't understand that question.
3: Mm.
2: No, you don't throw this thing in your garden.
3: Is it a living thing?
2: No, it is not a living thing. Good question.
3: Is it something found in the kitchen?
2: No, it's not found in the kitchen, or at least not usually.
3: Right.
2: Right. Sherry from Springdale wrote in with that one. Is it bigger than a microwave? Yes.
3: Yes, it is.
2: It is bigger than a microwave, but for some reason, we're staying in the kitchen.
3: Yeah. We said you cannot buy it at Home Hardware, but could you find it at Walmart?
2: Well, you can buy pretty much anything at Walmart, right?
3: True.
2: Not this thing, though.
3: Not this thing.
2: Okay. And is it an outside thing?
3: Yes. Now that would make sense.
2: You would find this thing outdoors.
3: Okay.
2: Now where do we go from here?
3: What could it be? You got any yes or no questions? Call or text the Oz line.
0: 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What Am I? 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

0: 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What am I? 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
2: Hey, buddy, what are you at?
1: Oh, playing a little Who Am I, What Am I? Who's this?
2: This is Christopher. I swear to God, I think I know what to guess today. I usually never call in because I'm usually not sure, but I swear to God I know what it is today.
1: Okay, you're pretty locked in, but would you like to ask a yes or no question before you guess to narrow it down to make sure you're right?
2: Yes, I would.
1: Go for it.
2: Is it a form of transportation?
1: It is not a form of transportation.
3: Oof.
2: I'm just going to hang up. I don't
1: have to. What were you thinking, Chris?
2: I want a car, right? You can't buy a car at a hardware store.
1: Right.
2: True. But it's usually outside.
1: Yeah.
3: Yep.
1: That's true.
2: Usually. So, well, hey. All right. Never mind. That's all bad.
3: Maybe a couple more questions will help.
2: All right. Bye. It's all bad. It's all bad.
3: It's all good. Try back again.
1: Keep thinking on it.
2: We'll do it.
1: Oh, that's
3: that was
1: funny.
3: Great call. We are looking for something that you can't find at home hardware. You can't buy it at Walmart either.
1: That's right. It's not found in the kitchen. It is an outside thing.
3: That's right. Is it made of wood?
1: No, it's not made of wood. Good question, though. Does it have wheels?
3: No.
1: No, that would have also ruled out Chris's guess.
3: Yep. Is there any metal on this item?
1: No, this item is not composed of metal.
3: No.
1: What else do we have here?
3: It's not an animal of any kind, is it?
1: No. I think we might have ruled out living thing a little bit earlier on.
3: Oh, that's right. We did.
1: Yeah. Is it used as a business? That's a strange question. I wonder what they were thinking. But no, for that texter, it is not used as a business.
3: What about used for gardening?
1: No, it's not used for gardening either. Is it found in your backyard? No.
3: Yeah. Not mine, but I feel like it is in somebody's backyard.
1: You know what? Okay, you know what? I wasn't thinking about it correctly.
3: Yeah.
1: You're right. It, I guess, technically could be in somebody's backyard.
3: That's right, yeah.
1: But certainly not mine, certainly not yours.
3: Mm-hmm.
1: Ooh, this could be tricky.
3: I like these ones.
1: Here's a question. Somebody mentioned earlier that you could kind of eat this thing.
3: Yep.
1: Somebody else wants to know, could you also kind of drink this thing? And I would also say, yeah, kind of. But again, a little asterisk on there. I wouldn't let that hang up too much, though.
3: No, that's a weird combination of questions, but you got any ideas? Yes or no questions, call or text the Oz line.
1: We got to narrow down what this thing is.

0: Waking Up in Oz with Chanel and Hugh.
1: We're playing Who Am I, What Am I this morning. It is 9:24. We haven't figured it out yet. Who Am I, What Am I, brought to you by Beauty Tone Paint.
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1: We've still got two cans of paint on the line for today's win. Let's take some calls.
2: Oz FM, hello.
3: I have a question for the Who Am I, What Am I.
2: Sure, who's this?
3: It's Marilyn.
2: All right, Marilyn, what's your question?
3: Do you find it in the water?
2: You do find it in the water.
3: Is it an iceberg?
2: It is,
1: yes,
2: an iceberg! Marilyn!
1: Wow!
2: Was it that you can kind of drink this thing?
3: Yeah.
2: That's what tipped you off?
3: You kind of eat it.
1: Oh,
2: well done, Marilyn. What's your experience with icebergs? Have you ever had a chunk of iceberg in a drink?
3: No, I haven't.
1: I don't think I have either.
2: Oh, I have. Shout out to my father-in-law for that one.
1: Cool.
2: But yeah, that's something that a whole lot of Newfoundlanders would have ate, kind of, or drank, kind of. So Marilyn, even though you haven't, congratulations, you figured it out.
3: Thank you.
1: Marilyn, where are you calling from?
3: Botwood.
2: Right.
1: Botwood,
2: on.
1: Okay.
2: Good stuff. Well, Marilyn, you are in this morning's draw for a value up to $200 of two cans of Beauty Tone Painter Stain. So congratulations. Stay tuned for that.
3: Thank you.
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1: It's Skies clearing for a mix of sun and cloud for all today. High 13 on the West Coast, 9 degrees in Central, and plus 5 on the Avalon. Tonight, increasing cloudiness with some patchy frost, low plus 3, except minus 2 in low-lying areas.
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1: That is a wrap on Who Am I, What Am I this morning. A big congratulations to our winner today.
2: Marilyn from Botwood figured out today's answer was an iceberg. And by the way, I do have to say that we did have several correct guesses come in by text as well. But
1: yes.
2: Marilyn simply got there first on the phone line. So congrats to Marilyn.
1: Now we got to put all our winners from this week together and figure out who wins the grand prize.
2: We've got Fred, Tyler, Michael, Ella, and today's winner, Marilyn, all in the draw with each a 20% chance of this prize valued at $200 from Beauty Tone. 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
1: Here we go.
2: And it landed on Tyler. 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
1: nice.
2: Winner. 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
1: Yeah, he's been in the draw, but he hasn't won the big thing.
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0: Maroon 5, Sunday morning, Q and Chanel with you, and looking ahead at your weekend weather, we do have a frost advisory in effect for tonight.
1: Oh, no.
0: Yeah. We even saw some wet snow and flurries this morning.
1: We did see that on the cameras in Central. That's terrible.
0: Yeah.
1: As far as today goes, well, yeah, we do have a chance of showers this morning around the island, then a mix of sun and clouds. So the day is going to turn around with highs today of 13 on the West Coast, 9 in Central, and on the Avalon, a balmy plus 5.
0: Oh, great. No. Yeah, looking at the weekend for Saturday and Sunday, sun and cloud, which is good, but it is going to be on the cooler side, highs around 10 or 12 degrees.
1: Listen, 12 degrees feels warm. It's all relative, Chanel.
0: Yeah.
1: Just because the rest of the country is getting like 22, 24 degree weather doesn't mean we can't also be outside in t-shirts at 12 degrees.
0: That's true. Try and enjoy it. Have a great weekend.
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1: Robert Sean is off today. Hugh and Chanel with you.
2: Hold up, Chanel. Yeah. We have some important news we got to get out to people. There's an increased police presence on the roads, but not for a concerning reason.
1: Okay.
2: Actually, for a pretty cool reason. So, happening right now, members of the RNC and RCMP are taking part in the Torch Run for Special Olympics. They just left Paradise Park at 10 a.m. and they're going to head down Topsail Road, past Mount Pearl City Depot, and then run down Kenmount Road to the finish line at Capital Subaru.
1: Okay.
2: So, they're covering Paradise, Mount Pearl, and St. John's.
1: Wow.
2: And this is after they raised funds and awareness for the Special Olympics, a program that does a tremendous amount of good. Very, very cool stories to come out of the Special Olympics program all the time.
1: For sure. And running through some busy metro areas this morning. So keep your eyes peeled for added pedestrian traffic. Watch out for those runners.
2: So is that increased police presence on the road.

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0: The Tragically Hip Poets on Oz FM. Hugh and Chanel with you. Big congratulations to Michaela Howlett, winner of our Father's Day contest this week.
1: Oh, what a great entry. We're getting so many great entries.
0: We are.
1: In this Father's Day
0: contest.
1: We're
0: continuing this all next week, too.
1: We got another $500 Home Hardware gift card to give away. This is so much fun. Thanks to Home Hardware for partnering up with us on this one. We're asking you about what your dad's catchphrase is. Dads love a catchphrase.
0: There's so many good ones.
1: And somebody texted us to say one of my dad's catchphrases is, "I was born at night, but not last night."
0: Oh,
1: that's a classic.
0: Yep.
1: I've heard that one before. This person says, "I've actually started to adopt some of my dad's catchphrases into my life as well."
0: Hey, okay. Does that mean you're getting old?
1: Well, check this one out. Yes, it does, by the way. This other one, I love this one. "Just because your mom calls you son don't mean you're bright." That's poetry right there.
0: Very
1: speaking
0: clever.
1: Of the tragically hip.
0: Yeah.
1: "Just because your mom calls you son don't mean you're bright." That's good stuff. I'm working that into my life as well. I'm stealing from all sorts of these dads.
0: Keep letting us know your dad's catchphrase. Could win you a $500 Home Hardware gift card. 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
0: Sky's clearing for a mix of sun and cloud for all today. High 13 on the West Coast, 9 degrees in Central, and plus 5 on the Avalon. Tonight, increasing cloudiness with some patchy frost, low plus 3, except minus 2 in low-lying areas.
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1: Rob's off this week, so it's Hugh and Chanel. You get a little extra of us outside the morning show today.
2: That's right.
1: One of our coworkers actually just popped into the studio here for a quick chat. Mentioned he was at Moore's last night where they have Oz FM playing, everybody rocking out to some tunes,
2: yeah,
1: which is awesome.
2: Moore's on Kiwanis Street in St. John's. Shout out to all the crew listening there.
1: Yeah, we'd love to hear it. And we know that a whole bunch of workplaces listen to Oz together. Some even play Who Am I, What Am I as
2: That's
1: a squad.
2: Right. They
1: trying
2: do.
1: To figure out the daily answer. Anyway, shout out to the folks in Moore's who have us on there as people are getting dressed up. And hey, if you're listening at work or got a crew playing along, make sure that you let us know. Just give us a call or text. We'd love hearing from you. 709-576-6936.
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0: Sam Roberts, Brother Down on Oz FM. Good Friday morning. The World Cup kicks off this week. Now, the host cities are having tons of events to celebrate, of course. A lot of them involving food.
1: Yes.
0: Yes.
1: If you're getting people together, food is just naturally part of the conversation.
0: For sure. Getting together, watching the game. This got me thinking about what country's food you enjoy the most. If you had to just pick one.
1: Goodness.
0: And I'm going to say Canada and America don't count, which is making it really hard for me.
1: Sure. No, I think you'd be okay with like a British country. Go with England.
0: Oh, yeah.
1: They like fried food.
0: Lots of potatoes.
1: Potatoes, fish, chicken.
0: I could do that.
1: Yeah, you're okay there.
0: Yep.
1: The food is very brown in England, I feel.
0: Yeah, very plain, very perfect for me.
1: Yes.
0: I could probably do Italy, too.
1: Italy is such a strong contender. If we're talking like the World Cup of cuisine.
0: Yeah.
1: Italy dominant on the pitch and in the kitchen.
0: Mm-hmm.
1: France, strong contender.
0: Okay,
1: Gotta mention Japanese cuisine. Come on.
0: Not a pick for me, but maybe for you.
1: Mexico. Did I say Mexico already?
0: No, I don't think so.
1: I mean, Mexican cuisine, I could eat that more often than not.
0: Yeah.
1: Yeah, that would be a great one. Argentina, great soccer country, great food country.
0: Okay.
1: Brazil as well. Spain. I'm just getting hungry here.
0: I'm just picking them all.
1: I'm choosing all. The United Nations of food, come to my house.
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1: I had no choice but to hear you. You stated your case.

0: It's the Oz Workday. Here's Robert Sean.
1: Robert Sean is off today. Hugh and Chanel filling in. And this is pretty cool. The members of Green Day are going to be hitting the big screen.
2: What?
1: Yeah.
2: Why don't I know more about this?
1: First film ever. It looks like it's inspired by the Ramones' Rock and Roll High School or the Beatles' Hard Day's Night.
2: Classics.
1: Yeah. So it's a road trip film. Opens on August 14th.
2: What's it called?
1: It's called Nimrods.
2: Oh, that's perfect.
1: Yeah.
2: I like
1: cool
2: it.
1: Cool title.
2: Good name.
1: Yes. It follows some teenagers who win an opportunity to open for Green Day on New Year's Eve. Based on their demo tape.
2: That sounds cool. Super fun.
1: Yeah.
2: Oh, what a good summer movie.
1: Absolutely. So yeah, it comes out in August.
2: Good stuff.
1: Check it out.
2: Get some acting credits for Billy Joe Armstrong. The other guy's name's Trey Cool is the drummer.
1: Yeah.
2: And Mike Dirnt.
1: Yeah, I think you're right.
2: I think that's it.
1: Well done.
2: Yeah, congratulations to me for naming three people I should definitely know the names of.
1: Here's the Nimrods now. Green Day, Warning on Oz FM.

0: It's the Oz Workday. 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
3: Sky's clearing for a mix of sun and cloud for all today. High 13 on the West Coast, 9 degrees in Central, and plus 5 on the Avalon. Tonight, increasing cloudiness with some patchy frost, low plus 3, except minus 2 in low-lying areas.
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4: 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Hugh and Chanel with you. And this morning we launched another contest. Come From Away is back in Gander this summer.
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5: That is going to be our grand prize on Friday, courtesy of Steel Hotels. We're putting you up for the night for the show you want to see, getting you breakfast in the morning. 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

0: Back on Newfoundland's Oz FM, Hugh and Chanel hanging out with you a little bit extra today.
1: That's right.
0: And it's Friday already. This week zoomed by.
1: I know, which doesn't make sense because we're doing more work this week than usual, filling in for Rob, but... yeah, it's Friday already.
0: Maybe we shouldn't be telling the bosses that more work makes the day seem faster.
1: True, yeah.
0: Anyway, let's get off of that topic. The cruiser team's going to be out and about today.
1: That's right. Another weekend, and they're going to be hitting the road again.
0: Yeah, so be on the lookout for Calum and Paige, because they're going to be running around the metro area this weekend, giving out free stuff, getting people to fill out ballots for free gas.
1: That's right. We give away $100 in free gas every Monday morning.
0: Well, we try to.
1: True.
0: Sometimes you need a little bit of help reminding people to tune in.
1: Yeah.
0: 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If you fill out a ballot with the cruiser team on the weekend, listen for your name Monday morning at 7:40. 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
1: That's right. 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
1: Negotiations have officially restarted with Quebec to get a new deal on the Churchill River. And as Quebec and Newfoundland and Labrador try to hammer out this deal worth billions, a warning shot was fired this week at provincial finances. S&P Global has revised the province's credit outlook from stable to negative. The key word from S&P is outlook. The credit rating itself has not been changed. The bond rating agency says higher health care costs and new affordability measures will lead to bigger deficits, adding to an already high debt. But Finance Minister Craig Party says it doesn't mean a bad news budget could be coming soon. And a contract has been awarded to remove the decades-old former fish sauce plant in St. Mary's and hopefully the odor that goes with it. The province has awarded a $1.74 million contract to Capital Environmental for the job. Inside the decaying building sits 110 vats of fermented fish sauce, 50,000 sauce bottles, and hundreds of eroded pineapple juice cans left behind by the previous owners, the Atlantic Seafood Sauce Company Limited, who abandoned the building and its contents in the early 2000s. In January, the property posed a new threat when the front wall was torn away by high winds, exposing chemicals to the elements. Taking a look at your weather forecast now for St. John's and surrounding areas today, some showers or drizzle expected and a high of +8 degrees, and tonight clear skies with a low near +3. For central Newfoundland, mainly cloudy with a high of 10 degrees today. Tonight clear skies with a low near +2. And finally, for the west coast of the province, clear today, some sun and cloud with a high of 13 degrees. Tonight cloudy skies with a low near +3. 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
1: Had another great morning playing Who Am I, What Am I? It was not something you can buy at Walmart or even Home Hardware.
2: That's right. Something bigger than a toaster.
1: Yes. Not a kitchen item.
2: No.
1: Something you would find outside.
2: Yes. So someone asked if you'd find it in your yard, and immediately I said no. And then you said, whoa, hold up. Somebody might have it in their property.
1: Yeah, some people do have it right in their own backyard.
2: And you're right. So how else do we narrow this one down? It's something that you can kind of eat.
1: Yeah, and kind of drink. And I think that might have been the giveaway for us.
2: Yep, Marilyn in Botwood figured it out after that. She thought, okay, it's outside. You can kind of eat it, kind of drink it. Might be in somebody's backyard, but not many people. How about an iceberg?
1: Yes, it is an iceberg.
2: There are some very lucky people in Newfoundland and Labrador who get to have icebergs in their own backyard.
1: Imagine that. So cool.
2: So Marilyn figured out today's answer. Well done, Marilyn. We'll have a brand new set of Who Am I, What Am I mysteries all next week with more Beauty Tone paint prize packs on the line.

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0: The Box, Closer Together on Oz FM. Hugh and Chanel with you, filling in for Robert Sean this morning. The weekend is here. Weather not looking too bad. It looks like it is going to be a little cool over the weekend, but we are going to see some sunny breaks.
1: We're getting single-digit temperatures right now.
0: I know.
1: Come on, it's June. You're wearing a coat.
0: We even saw snow this morning.
1: I know. That was wild.
0: Ugh.
1: For those in Central that had to actually see the snow in front of them, my heart goes out to you.
0: Some wet snow and flurries in the Bay Verte area as well this morning.
1: Oh, come on. But
0: gross.
1: You know what happens, Chanel? Every single June is that one day, it's like somebody flicks a switch, and what goes from disappointing weather goes to sun and like highs in the 20s, and all of a sudden it's just consistently beautiful. We're just waiting for that switch to flip.
0: That's true. Monday's looking pretty nice. Sunny and 18.
1: Okay.
0: That's around 20 degrees on Monday, but you got to get through the weekend first.
1: That's all right. Hey, as long as I'm able to wear a t-shirt outside, I'm happy. And at 12 degrees, I think we're already there.
0: Yeah.
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0: That's right. Each morning, we'll reveal a secret keyword. 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
0: Plus, you'll also be entered for our grand prize, tickets to the show, plus one night's accommodations from Steel Hotels.
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0: Sky's clearing for a mix of sun and cloud for all today. High 13 on the West Coast, 9 degrees in Central, and plus 5 on the Avalon. Tonight, increasing cloudiness with some patchy frost, low plus 3, except minus 2 in low-lying areas.
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1: Hugh, we had a dentist appointment this week.
2: Sure did.
1: That's a nightmare for a lot of people.
2: I don't mind it too much, all things considered.
1: Me neither. I had an appliance with my braces.
2: Okay.
1: It was on the roof of my mouth. It was just like a piece of metal, and it came with a key.
2: A key.
1: And my mom held the key, and every night before bed, she would put it up there, and she had to twist it so many times, so many turns. Click, click, click. The pressure in my face, it was like expanding my jaw, I guess.
2: Okay.
1: Oh my gosh, what a weird appliance.
2: Why does this feel like some sort of foreign fairy tale? 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
1: Maybe dentists are a nightmare.
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0: Here for good time, Trooper on Oz FM. Hugh and Chanel with you, and a big congratulations to Michaela Howlett, winner of our Father's Day contest this week.
1: Oh, she had such a good entry. She said that her dad's famous catchphrase is, "They don't call me Slick for nothing." The thing is, he gave himself the nickname Slick.
0: Is that a thing?
1: Years ago, and unfortunately it grew on everybody. He was right. It worked.
0: Yeah.
1: And now, anytime he does anything even like mildly impressive or even just nothing at all, he cleared his own plate off or something like that. Oh, there's old Slick again.
0: Yeah, look at Slick Rick go. That's pretty awesome. Keep letting us know your father's catchphrase could win you a $500 home hardware gift card.
1: Call or text the Oz line now, 709-576-6000.

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1: Hugh and Chanel with you, and all next week, we've got another $500 home hardware gift card on the line for Dad.
2: Oh, this is fun. We're asking you what your dad's catchphrase is. The thing he's said a million times, you can hear it in the back of your head. We got somebody who texted the Oz line to say that their dad's catchphrase is something he says when he's mad. He'll give her a good old, jumping jingle bells, Moses Jubilee.
1: Jumping jingle bells, okay.
2: Moses Jubilee. How they with these string of nonsense.
1: I don't know. My dad had one of those too.
2: Did he?
1: Yes. A few more curse words in his. Donna texted us. She said, my dad's favorite words were, watch your bobber now.
2: Watch your bobber. A bobber being ahead?
1: I guess. She said he meant mind your manners.
2: Oh, interesting. Yeah. Watch your bobber now. Okay, hey, I can hear it now.
1: It's kind of cute.
2: I feel like watch your bobber now could be a multi-use phrase.
1: Definitely.
2: Depending on how you use it.
1: Keep letting us know your dad's catchphrase could win you a $500 home hardware gift card.
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1: Robert Sean is off today. Hugh and Chanel with you, and it's a big sports weekend. We've got the World Cup,
2: yeah.
1: The NBA Finals,
2: that's right.
1: And the Stanley Cup.
2: Man, it's all happening right now. If
1: that's
2: you're a
1: crazy.
2: Sports fan, this is Christmas.
1: Yeah, this is wild. So what are you watching this weekend, and who are you cheering for?
2: Obviously, you got to support Team Canada.
1: Yeah.
2: And if you have, like, heritage from another country, I totally understand picking that country as well.
1: I think that's fair, too.
2: Right?
1: Yeah.
2: My English family would be very disappointed if I wasn't supporting England.
1: True. Are you watching any of the big games?
2: Oh, my goodness. The NBA Finals, it looks like the Knicks are going to run away with that one. They're up 3-1.
1: Yeah.
2: They just look so good.
1: Yep.
2: And the Stanley Cup Finals, I'm loving the Canes are doing so well.
1: Okay.
2: That's exciting. They just won last night. They're one win away from lifting the mug.
1: Very cool.
2: So lots to pay attention to.
1: Yeah.
2: Exciting times in the world of sports.
1: I'll be watching sports this weekend, but it'll be live sports, the U15 boys.
2: Oh, yes. The big one.
1: That's right.

0: Back on Newfoundland, Zaz FM, Hugh and Chanel filling in for Robert Sean while he's off. We were talking about this being a big sports weekend with the World Cup, Stanley Cup Finals, and NBA Finals all happening at the same time.
1: Crazy.
0: Would you believe me if I told you that one-fifth of soccer fans out there refuse to date rival team fans? If you're a fan of one team, you are not dating a fan of a rival.
1: Okay, interesting. I'm surprised that this would dictate their love life.
0: You know what? I think for some people, I can see where it comes into play, but in the most part, it's just a bit of fun.
1: Yeah.
0: If you're on rival teams, that can be its own thing.
1: I was thinking that too, yeah, just a bit of fun.
0: Right, a little friendly competition within the same household.
1: Although,
0: I will say, you know I'm a big Leafs fan.
1: Yep.
0: And I have in the past, in the distant ancient past, dated a couple Habs fans, and guess what? Didn't go great. Not at all. And then I found the woman I married, a good Leafs fan. So
1: God,
0: there you have it.
2: Hi, it's Jason McCoy. 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
2: Sky's clearing for a mix of sun and cloud for all today. High 13 on the West Coast, 9 degrees in Central, and plus 5 on the Avalon. Tonight, increasing cloudiness with some patchy frost, low plus 3, except minus 2 in low-lying areas.
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7: Good Friday afternoon. Robert Sean is off today, and Hugh and Chanel here filling in for him. We announced a brand new contest today.
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7: 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Here's Deep Blue Something, Breakfast at Tiffany's on Oz FM.

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0: the Bare Naked Ladies Shoebox on Oz FM. Hugh and Chanel filling in for Robert Sean today, but that's about it for us.
1: We're done.
0: Yeah.
1: That's it for us for the week. It's been a busy week, Chanel.
0: It has, but it's time for us now to kick off the weekend.
1: That's right. We're heading out there. Hey, stay on the lookout for the Oz FM Summer Cruiser team if you're out and about this weekend.
0: Absolutely. Fill out that ballot. Could win you $100 in free gas.
1: Tune in Monday. 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We're going to be giving away tickets to Come From Away in Gander.
0: That's right.
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1: It is Friday. Everybody clap their hands with me. It is Friday. Everybody clap your hands with me. Come on, everyone. It is Friday. How are you? It is Friday. Nice to have Friday here. Another week gone. Another week bites the dust, but we're all here together, which is excellent. So got a great show for you today. Stick here on the Oz FM and the Donnie Love Show. It's all you need. The best weather, music, entertainment, and you never know who's going to come in the Donnie Love studio in the Oz FM studio. I'll be right back. Here's a bit of U2, with or without you. 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
1: Check out this entry. Mitchell says his dad's catchphrase is, "That's how they get ya." For restaurant charges for drinks, that's how they get ya. Pay for luggage on airplanes now, that's how they get ya. Even the most innocent gestures he'll say no to. Free coffee while you wait at the garage? No thanks. That's how they get you. That's
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2: 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One, two. It is Fitness Friday. I'm just doing.

0: Let me stretch this down and get ready. Christian Alexander will be in the Oz FM studio soon. I'm just waiting for him to pull up on the parking lot now and we'll start our conversation. 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
0: For St. John's, Mount Pearl, and the Avalon, tonight clear, increasing cloudiness overnight, though, and lows of +3. Tomorrow, mainly cloudy and highs of 8 degrees. Central Newfoundland tonight, it's going to be clear skies and increasing cloudiness near midnight and lows of +3. And tomorrow, mainly cloudy with a 60% chance of drizzle and highs of 7 degrees. The west coast of Newfoundland tonight, you're looking at clear skies, lows +1 except -3 in low-lying areas and frost, unfortunately. And tomorrow, increasing cloudiness near noon and highs of 12 degrees.
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1: What a way to kick off the 2026 World Cup yesterday. Mexico City opened the tournament with a strong 2-0 victory over South Africa in front of an electric crowd. It was a great game. They did get a red card at the end of it, which should have been a yellow card, I'm thinking, but I don't know. What do you think? Well, we'll let that go, I guess. But the host nation looked sharp from start to finish and gave the fans plenty to cheer about. The World Cup, it is official. Underway, and if this opening match is any indication to what we're in store for, we're going to have a month of exciting soccer.

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1: There was a tragic crash in St. John's early this morning and unfortunately claimed the life of a person. And the RNC is carrying out an investigation now. What happened was the vehicle rolled over and it was carrying four people right by Major's Path area and Newtown Road about 1 a.m. And the one person died on the scene. And the police did do a driver's roadside screening test, which the driver failed. And the license is now suspended and there is an investigation. So the officers are still looking for witnesses or anybody who has footage of that area around the crash. Please let the police know. That was in Mayor Avenue, and Newtown Road about 1 a.m.
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3: 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The Summer Cruiser Team is going to be here till at least 5 o'clock, so drop by, say hi, get some free Oz swag, and enter your name for a chance to win free gas. We're giving away a $100 gas gift card, so drop by, say hi, and enter your name for a chance to win. That's going to be drawn Monday at 7:40 on Oz Mornings. This is brought to you by Thomas Amusements, Newfoundland's most exciting midway with over 15 thrill-seeking rides for all ages. Enjoy this Friday, everybody.
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1: It is Fitness Friday, and joining me on the phone because he's a little bit, there you go. He got a cold, so he's home now. We're talking by phone line, so which is all right. So anyways, man, what's on the go, and what do you want to talk about on Fitness Friday while you're on the couch?
2: I was thinking about just letting people know that we're out on the go in Newfoundland when the weather is crazy and whatnot. The outdoors can be your gym. You've got trees to hang on and do chin-ups and things like this. You've got the ground where you can stretch on. Lots of beautiful trails to do hikes. You just got to make sure you dress for the weather, because we don't know what the province is throwing at us, you know, from day to day. But this is going into summer. You just got to kind of dress for what it is and, you know, ride your bike, get out there, and be active.
1: Definitely should change it up through winter, through seasons, because summer, you want to be outside. So there you go. Go for a hike. What I do, too, is I bought this strap that goes around my chest, and there's a float that goes out by a line, and I go swimming. So I do laps.
2: Oh, but it's right.
1: But it's safe because I got that float. I can wear a little, like a wetsuit, half wetsuit. And there you go.
2: I was going to say, yeah, you need a wetsuit in Newfoundland for sure.
1: Yeah. So there you are. That's some great advice. Get out and change up your routine in the summer. Go for hikes, go for swims, go for chin-ups on the trees like the monkeys, whatever you do.
2: Just don't fall.
1: Just don't fall, exactly. Okay, great. Great to talk to you. I'll let you go, and you take care and get well fast.
2: Thank you very much.
1: This has been Fitness Friday with Christian Alexander.

Are you checking out the World Cup? Oh, the action is going. Canada is on the go today. I'll tell you more about Canada's game. It's in Toronto. Lots of exciting things to talk about coming up about that. But yesterday, I watched

0: time to celebrate and watch some soccer. So I hope you're watching it as well. Coming up, we're going to talk about soccer in Toronto, because the World Cup is in Toronto right now and Canada is playing. So stay tuned for that, boys. I got lots to talk about.
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0: For St. John's, Mount Pearl, and the Avalon, tonight clear, increasing cloudiness overnight, though, and lows of +3. Tomorrow, mainly cloudy and highs of 8 degrees. Central Newfoundland tonight, it's going to be clear skies and increasing cloudiness near midnight and lows of +3. And tomorrow, mainly cloudy with a 60% chance of drizzle and highs of 7 degrees. The west coast of Newfoundland tonight, you're looking at clear skies, lows +1 except -3 in low-lying areas, and frost, unfortunately. And tomorrow, increasing cloudiness near noon and highs of 12 degrees.
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2: 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It's Caleb from the Oz FM Summer Cruiser Team, brought to you by Jungle Jim's new $13 lunch. Big flavor, small price. I hope you're enjoying this magnificent Friday afternoon, because we sure are. We're up here at Jack Byrne Arena in Torbay for Thomas Amusements. This is their final week in Torbay. So drop by, say hi, ride some rides, and meet your Oz FM Summer Cruiser Team. We're giving out tons of free swag and ballots for a chance to win free gas. 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So drop by and enter your name for a chance to win. That's going to be announced Monday at 7:40 on Oz Mornings with Hugh and Chanel. 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From the lake to the trail and everywhere in between, get there with Honda One, powering your Newfoundland summer.
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summer. I'm doing a new musical now. Where Are You, Summer? Oh, well, if you're wondering if summer is on the go or where it went, you're not alone. Most of Newfoundland and Labrador is seeing these cool temperatures around into Saturday, they're saying. So, hopefully the warmer weather will warm up soon and we'll all get to enjoy the nice weather. But I had to break out my coat and my hat. But, you know, it is around six degrees. So as long as it's not minus six, I'm happy. But there's some frost coming there in some areas. Oh, anyhow, let's not think about that. Let's keep it hot and warm vibes. Here's a bit of Alan Doyle. I'll be right back.

0: A bit of Grapes of Wrath for you. Peace of mind. I wonder if it's like peace of mind, like it's like, you know, peace in their mind, or they're going to give someone a piece of their mind and tell them off. I'm not sure. I just thought of it. Hope you're enjoying the tunes, everyone. And Canada kicks off the World Cup today in about a half an hour. And today in Toronto, and they're playing against Bosnia and Herzegovina. And the co-host team here in Canada now will play three group game stages at home, which is really cool. And it's the first time Canada ever hosted the World Cup, so I wonder what it's going to be like. And I can't wait to see the pre-game, see what they do with all the entertainment. And it's the biggest tournament yet with 48 teams. So good luck to all the teams, and go Canada, go.
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1: 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It's Caleb from the Oz FM Summer Cruiser Team, brought to you by Beauty Tome Paint. 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I hope you're having an amazing Friday afternoon, because we sure are. The sun is shining, the clouds are holding off as much as they can, and we're up here at Torbay Thomas Amusements, Jackburn Arena. Drop by. We're going to be here till 5 o'clock. This is their final weekend in St. John's, so if you want some Oz swag and a chance to win free gas, that's right, we're giving away ballots for a $100 gas gift card that you could win. Drop by Jackburn Arena. Say hi. We're here till 5 o'clock. This is brought to you by Thomas Amusements, Newfoundland's most exciting midway with over 15 thrill-seeking rides for all ages. Get ready for the weekend, everybody. Have a good day.
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1: Looks like Premier Tony Wakeham is getting a pretty solid report card from the public. And there's a survey out and Wakeham is tied in second place among Canada's premiers with about a 50% approval rating. And that's up 8 points there from the last survey. So congratulations, Tony Wakeham. Big Tony got his approval really good. And meanwhile, at the end of the listings is Doug Ford, and his ratings is just dropping like 10 points now and landing him at 21%. So he better pull up his boots, because Tony is here. Tony's going to beat them all soon. Doug Ford's is the lowest among all the premiers. So good on you, Tony Wakeham. Premier Tony, good for you. Congratulations. And have a big party now and celebrate this weekend and be safe.

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0: That is Hero by Chad Kroeger and Josie Scott. And Chad writes that song about his dad, Freddy Krueger. No, I'm just joking. I got lots. Oh, my. I'm always got a funny thing to say now. That's great that I'm funny and in a good mood. That must be life is good. So life is good. Yes, glad to be here. Anyways, it is Friday. We made it to Friday. And whether you're counting down the minutes to quitting or already kicked off for the weekend, I just want to say thanks for spending a part of your day with me. It is June the 12th and Friday. Oh, what more do you want? We're steps closer and closer to summer. So yeah, hope you have a great weekend. And now let's find out what's happening in the province with the latest news.
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2: One person is dead after a single vehicle collision in the center of St. John's early this morning. A crash police believe was caused by an impaired driver. RNC officers responded to the incident just after 1:30 a.m. A car had overturned in the area of Mare Avenue at Newtown Road. Four people were in the vehicle at the time of the collision, including the person who succumbed to their injuries. The three others were taken to hospital to be treated for what are believed to be non-life-threatening injuries. The driver failed a roadside screening test and was issued a license suspension. A criminal investigation is ongoing. Police are asking witnesses or anyone with video footage to contact the RNC or Crime Stoppers. Channel Port-au-Basque RCMP are investigating a possible case of animal cruelty after a dog was found dead in the water near Route 470. Police received a report of the deceased small breed dog in a pond approximately 2 kilometers outside Port-au-Basque. Officers at the scene determined the animal had a collar but no tag identifying its owner. The provincial office of the chief veterinary officer is engaged in the investigation. Investigators are looking to speak with the animal's owner or anyone who knows anything about the incident. Information can also be shared anonymously by contacting Crime Stoppers. And Deer Lake Airport has recently announced a new route from Deer Lake to Ottawa. Porter Airlines launched a 5-times-weekly service between the two destinations, which marks a significant expansion of air access for the western region.

0: The service will be operated using Porter's Embraer E195-E2 aircraft. The route is now open for passengers to travel. From the NTV Newsroom, I'm Bailey Howard.
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2: For St. John's, Mount Pearl, and the Avalon, tonight clear, increasing cloudiness overnight, though, and lows of +3. Tomorrow, mainly cloudy and highs of 8 degrees. Central Newfoundland tonight, it's going to be clear skies and increasing cloudiness near midnight and lows of +3. And tomorrow, mainly cloudy with a 60% chance of drizzle and highs of 7 degrees. The west coast of Newfoundland tonight, you're looking at clear skies, lows +1 except -3 in low-lying areas and frost, unfortunately. And tomorrow, increasing cloudiness near noon and highs of 12 degrees.
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1: How's it going? It's Kalem from the Oz FM Summer Cruiser Team, brought to you by Jungle Jim's new $13 lunch. Big flavor, small price. I hope you're enjoying this Friday afternoon, because we sure are. I'm here with Drake. Drake, what's going on?
2: I'm doing great, Kalem. How are you?
1: I am fantastic. Usually you're in the tech booth, right?
2: Yes, that's true. Normally I'm editing yours and Paige's cut-ins, but today with Paige being off, Kalem has called me in to substitute and hold down the fort. So I've been here chilling with him at Thomas Amusements here at the Jack Byrne Arena in Torbay. And we've just been having a great time out in the sun.
1: We are having a fantastic time, giving out tons of prizes, riding all of the rides. Drake will be joining me till 5 o'clock, so drop by, say hi, Jack Byrne Arena, Torbay. 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From the lake to the trail and everywhere in between, get there with Honda One, powering your Newfoundland summer.
0: If you still have ticket stubs from Memorial Stadium, we're pretty sure you'll know this one. The Rock of the Rock. 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
1: Good news for Newfoundland and Labrador's fishery. The province's main northern cod stocks are now considered healthy. Pretty good, hey? And the harvesters are getting a major boost. So the total cod quota has increased about 55%. So they jumped from 38 tons last year to nearly 60 tons. Woo, that is big. And officials are saying the cod export now is growing and prices are going up. So, yeah, the larger quotas mean that more processing plants will, you know, be busier and open, and the fishing community will be, not thriving, but much better this summer. Anyways, that is good news for Newfoundland and Labrador's fishery. The province's main northern cod stocks are now considered healthy.

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1: In studio joining me to talk about the weather is Donnie Love. Yes, me. I'm going to be talking to myself here for a bit. Ryan Harding is actually on a jet now. He is going to watch the World Cup. How cool is that? Canada play. So he'll have lots of stories for us when he gets back. So I'm going to talk about the weather. And if you were wondering where summer went, you're not alone. It's looking like the forecast right across Newfoundland and Labrador is pretty much the same. Everybody's in the same boat. The Avalon is looking at about a high of 8 degrees tomorrow. And central Newfoundland, you're looking at 7 degrees tomorrow with a chance of drizzle, unfortunately. And even the West Coast, who usually heats up more than us, is only getting about 12 degrees tomorrow. So, you know, good time to read a book. And if you're waiting for summer to break or flip out, or, you know, put on the shorts or the flip-flops before we flip out, well, you might be waiting a little longer. So it seems like summer has missed the ferry. But we'll get there eventually. We'll get there. Have a great weekend, everyone. 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
1: Just a heads up, if you're in the Spaniards Bay area, there's a dead whale that has washed up on the beach, and the DFO are looking into it now. The whale appears to be drifted from Belle Island, and it's now close to the recreation center and the school area on the beach. And residents are also being asked to stay far back from it because the carcass could pose health risks, and they're looking into it now and how long it's been dead and floating around, but they think it's been tangled up in fishing gear and dead for a while now. So anyways, in the Spaniards Bay area, just look out for that whale and stay far away from it.

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0: One of my all-time favorite songs there. Oh yeah, Sweet Dreams from the Arithmics. Hard to believe that that song is like 40 years old and still it sounds good today as it did back then. Well, it is Friday. The weekend is here. I'm calling it. It is Friday. Cheers, everyone. Hope you got something great and fun planned because you deserve it. So the next couple of weeks, just relax, do what you want, and enjoy it. So stick around. I got lots more tunes and a few stories as well. And the latest news is coming up right now.
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2: One person is dead after a single vehicle collision in the center of St. John's early this morning. A crash police believe was caused by an impaired driver. RNC officers responded to the incident just after 1:30 a.m. A car had overturned in the area of Mare Avenue at Newtown Road. Four people were in the vehicle at the time of the collision, including the person who succumbed to their injuries. The three others were taken to hospital to be treated for what are believed to be non-life-threatening injuries. The driver failed a roadside screening test and was issued a license suspension. A criminal investigation is ongoing. Police are asking witnesses or anyone with video footage to contact the RNC or Crime Stoppers. Channel Port-au-Basque RCMP are investigating a possible case of animal cruelty after a dog was found dead in the water near Route 470. Police received a report of the deceased small breed dog in a pond approximately 2 kilometers outside Port-au-Basque. Officers at the scene determined the animal had a collar but no tag identifying its owner. The provincial office of the chief veterinary officer is engaged in the investigation. Investigators are looking to speak with the animal's owner or anyone who knows anything about the incident. Information can also be shared anonymously by contacting Crime Stoppers. And Deer Lake Airport has recently announced a new route from Deer Lake to Ottawa. Porter Airlines launched a 5-times-weekly service between the two destinations, which marks a significant expansion of air access for the western region. The service will be operated using Porter's Embraer E195-E2 aircraft. The route is now open for passengers to travel. From the NTV Newsroom, I'm Bailey Howard.
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0: For St. John's, Mount Pearl, and the Avalon, tonight clear, increasing cloudiness overnight, though, and lows of +3. Tomorrow, mainly cloudy and highs of 8 degrees. Central Newfoundland tonight, it's going to be clear skies and increasing cloudiness near midnight and lows of +3. And tomorrow, mainly cloudy with a 60% chance of drizzle and highs of 7 degrees. The west coast of Newfoundland tonight, you're looking at clear skies, lows +1 except -3 in low-lying areas and frost, unfortunately. And tomorrow, increasing cloudiness near noon and highs of 12 degrees.
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1: Happy Friday to you, and I hope you're going to have a good weekend. Whatever you do, be safe as well. And, you know, there's some good news here on Friday to brighten up your Friday a little bit more. I know it's, you know, chilly and it's not really the temperatures that we want, but all across Newfoundland and Labrador, there are reports of communities getting ready for summer festivals, farmers market, outdoor events, and, you know, after this long winter and that chilly spring, people, and I am too, are ready to dust off those lawn chairs and fire up the barbecue and get ready for some summer fun. Are you? I am. It will come. All the communities are ready. We're coming. Just, you know, just turn up the heat, Lord. Turn up the heat. Now let's keep the good vibes going. Here's a bit of Spin Doctors. Little Miss Can't Be Wrong.

0: He's always on an adventure, known or unknown. 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
1: It is Fitness Friday, and joining me on the phone because he's a little bit, there you go. He got a cold, so he's home now. We're talking by phone line, so which is all right. So anyways, man, what's on the go, and what do you want to talk about on Fitness Friday while you're on the couch?
2: I was thinking about just letting people know that we're out on the go in Newfoundland where the weather is crazy and whatnot. The outdoors can be your gym. You've got trees to hang on and do chin-ups and things like this. You've got the ground where you can stretch on. Lots of beautiful trails to do hikes. You just got to make sure you dress for the weather because we don't know what the province is throwing at us, you know, from day to day. But this is going into summer. You just got to kind of dress for what it is and, you know, ride your bike, get out there, and be active.
1: Definitely should change it up through winter, through seasons, because summer, you want to be outside. So there you go. Go for a hike. What I do, too, is I bought this strap that goes around my chest, and there's a float that goes out by a line, and I go swimming. So I do laps.
2: Oh, but it's right.
1: But it's safe because I got that float. I can wear a little, like a wetsuit, half wetsuit, and there you go.
2: I was going to say, yeah, you need a wetsuit in Newfoundland for sure.
1: Yeah. So there you are. That's some great advice. Get out and change up your routine in the summer. Go for hikes. Go for swims. Go for chin-ups on the trees like the monkeys, whatever you do.
2: Just don't fall.
1: Just don't fall, exactly. Okay, great. Great to talk to you. I'll let you go, and you take care and get well fast.
2: Thank you very much.
1: This has been Fitness Friday with Christian Alexander.
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1: Yes, I am off all next week, but some time to spend with you this evening, and I'm not really doing too much. I was going to take a little trip next week, but those plans got changed, so I'm hanging around the house. I'm wondering what I'm going to do, and I'm thinking I'm going to catch up on some older movies that I haven't watched in a while, and number one on my list is Sandlot. One of my favorite movies growing up, my whole family, we all loved it. And the news is out there now that they're doing essentially like a long range kind of sequel to The Sandlot. It's called Dugout Dads, and 8 actors that were in the original film from back in the 90s are going to be appearing in this new one as well. So I want to know, what is a movie back in the day you and your family absolutely loved, watched all the time? 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

0: central Newfoundland tonight. It's going to be clear skies and increasing cloudiness near midnight and lows of +3. And tomorrow, mainly cloudy with a 60% chance of drizzle and highs of 7 degrees. The west coast of Newfoundland tonight, you're looking at clear skies, lows +1 except -3 in low-lying areas, and frost, unfortunately. And tomorrow, increasing cloudiness near noon and highs of 12 degrees.
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Newfoundland's Aussie FM, Philip Phillips, and Gone, Gone, Gone. It's Stephen Lethbridge with you, and Blood Donor Week is on for a couple of more days, and if you would like to observe and to donate blood yourself, a great opportunity to do so coming up tomorrow, 11 a.m., there is a special blood donation event happening at 7 Wicklow Street, the blood donor clinic here in St. John's. 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
1: Check out this entry. Mitchell says his dad's catchphrase is, "That's how they get ya." For restaurant charges for drinks, that's how they get ya. 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Even the most innocent gestures he'll say no to. Free coffee while you wait at the garage? No thanks. That's how they get you. 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
1: The Japanese beetle is the pest du jour. Last couple of years in the metro area, it's been popping up all over the place, even though it's been present in Newfoundland and Labrador over more than a decade now. And experts are saying if you spot one of these green jewel-looking bugs, this invasive species in your garden, and it's likely because they feed on 300 different plant species, don't squash it, because when they are squashed, essentially their bodies give off a pheromone that can call more of these bugs into your garden. There is a specific kind of larvicide, acelaprine and or Mamba. They have proven effects against Japanese beetle larvae and as well have no impact on mammals, birds, bees, pollinators, and other animals.
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1: Did you know that Colonel Sanders had a house in Mississauga, Ontario? I sure didn't, but it's on the market. Apparently, the colonel owned it from 1965 until his death in 1980. Apparently, the colonel and his family had moved to Canada to oversee some franchises up here in the Great White North. And the house, a fine-looking split level, is on the market for $1.5 million. I hear it smells delicious inside.

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1: Hugh, we had a dentist appointment this week.
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1: 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I had an appliance with my braces.
2: Okay.
1: It was on the roof of my mouth. It was just like a piece of metal, and it came with a key.
2: A key.
1: And my mom held the key, and every night before bed, she would put it up there, and she had to twist it so many times, so many turns. 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The pressure in my face, it was like expanding my jaw, I guess.
2: Okay.
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2: Why does this feel like some sort of foreign fairy tale? 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
1: Want to take a second just to give a shout out to our summer cruiser team, Paige and Caleb. Man, they have been killing it so far this summer with their awesome TikToks, meeting and greeting people out there, and their interviews as well on social media. And they are just getting started. They've got a lot of summer to spend with you this year. So if you see them out around, drop on by, say hello. They're super nice folks, and they've got some super awesome goodies on board, including maybe even a chance for you to win some free gas. 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
10: For St. John's, Mount Pearl, and the Avalon, tonight clear, increasing cloudiness overnight, though, and lows of plus 3. Tomorrow, mainly cloudy and highs of 8 degrees. Central Newfoundland tonight, it's going to be clear skies and increasing cloudiness near midnight and lows of plus 3. And tomorrow, mainly cloudy with a 60% chance of drizzle and highs of 7 degrees. The west coast of Newfoundland tonight, you're looking at clear skies, lows plus 1 except minus 3 in low-lying areas and frost, unfortunately. And tomorrow, increasing cloudiness near noon and highs of 12 degrees.
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Newfoundland's Aussie Fam with Ed Sheeran and Stephen Lethbridge with you. And from one redhead to another, Patrick Renna. He played Ham in The Sandlot. One of my favorite movies growing up. My whole family, we would watch it at least a few times per year. He has announced that they are making a new baseball-themed movie with 8 of the original Sandlot cast members. It's called Dugout Dads, as well as Topanga from Boy Meets World. Danielle Fishel is going to be in this movie. What's a movie that your family watched a ton growing up? Besides The Sandlot for us, I have to say The Neverending Story. That was one we watched ad nauseum. Let me know, 947 AussieFM on social media.

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1: A harrowing dog rescue story out of the UK. A German shepherd became carried out to sea on an inflatable kayak by strong winds. Luckily, folks and the crew of the Serenity Farne Island boat tours were nearby. The skipper and a crewman were conducting tours in the area. They heard a distress call go out, and they ended up setting back out to sea after dropping off a tour group and found the dog. The dog was still in the inflatable kayak, and they ended up actually, unfortunately, the dog got into the water, very icy ocean water, but they managed to get the dog safely aboard, and this pooch has now been reunited with its owners.
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19: For St. John's, Mount Pearl, and the Avalon, tonight clear, increasing cloudiness overnight, though, and lows of +3. Tomorrow, mainly cloudy and highs of 8 degrees. Central Newfoundland tonight, it's going to be clear skies and increasing cloudiness near midnight and lows of +3. And tomorrow, mainly cloudy with a 60% chance of drizzle and highs of 7 degrees. The west coast of Newfoundland tonight, you're looking at clear skies, lows +1 except -3 in low-lying areas and frost, unfortunately. And tomorrow, increasing cloudiness near noon and highs of 12 degrees.
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1: I'm Stephen Lethbridge, and back in the day, making movies and TV was hard. You had to work with what you had nearby, like on the original Star Trek series from the 1960s. Remember when they used a dog in a cheap costume as an alien? Well, didn't stop there. Dr. Bones McCoy, his medical instruments that he used to keep the crew of the Enterprise in tip-top shape, they were just salt shakers. Very decorative salt shakers that they found at a shop in Sweden, apparently. Elephants don't have sweat glands. They have what are called hot spots on their body where heat escapes, which is good news. Here it gets pretty warm in Africa. The Pentagon, the center of the U.S. government's intelligence and espionage efforts, is not located in Washington, D.C., with the rest of the agencies of the U.S. government. It's located in Arlington, Virginia, and is located on the site of a former hemp farm. Far out, man. And what's the plural of lasagna? Well, it's lasagna. Expect it spelled with an E at the end instead of an A, for when you need a second helping.

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1: Birthday dinner has to be special.
2: I don't need to go out anywhere. I don't need anything fancy, but just a nice baked pasta at home should hit the spot.
1: Yeah, usually I'm doing pizza.
2: Great birthday meal.
1: Yeah, I feel like that's a common one when you're a kid. Pizza or hot dogs for some reason.
2: Pizza's just an easy way to feed a crowd too, yeah. Right? A barbecue for your birthday is pretty deadly.
1: Ooh, yeah. My sister would always want tacos.
2: Okay.
1: Even for like a birthday party when like you're inviting all your friends over, I'm like, you're not having pizza?
2: Would you just get a whole bunch of old El Paso taco kits?
1: By
2: that's
1: the kids,
2: move?
1: Okay. For sure.
2: Sure.
1: One time I had a sleepover for my birthday and I had Towtons the next morning for breakfast because I love them.
2: Yeah.
1: And growing up in Ontario, a lot of my friends hadn't tried them before.
2: For sure.
1: It got to the point that we were all done breakfast and we were outside. You could see through the window. One of my friends was still in at the kitchen table just chowing down on Towtons.
2: Oh, you got her hooked.
1: She loved them.
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1: Canada's bid in the World Cup has officially begun, and I'll tell you, if you are a business owner and you don't have essentially a letter from God saying that you can use the words World Cup in your event, you've got to get creative. Just like one bar in Vancouver. It's so funny. They are holding what they are calling a FIFA World Cup party, except FIFA is spelled P-H-E-E-P-H-A-A. World is spelled W-E-R-L-D, and cup is spelled K-U-P-P. Yeah, sure. That ought to trick them.
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1: I do love that Canada's getting in the World Cup spirit, and with thousands of people visiting our country to cheer on their nation, what better way to welcome them to Canada than by hosting a good old-fashioned beaver hunt? Let me explain. Don't dial the Oz line to complain just yet. There is a 51 beaver statue quest on right now throughout Toronto, where essentially it's a scavenger hunt. People are looking to find these 51 beaver statues over the course of the tournament's time in Canada. They are all painted by a different local artist. One of them is named Doug. He sports a Canada-influenced soccer uniform beneath a red flannel shirt. Very, very appropriately, and they've got weekly prize draws happening when you find one of these beavers.
2: Hi, my name is

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1: Speaking of getting patriotic, summer on George Street kicks off during that Canada Day break. 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
14: For St. John's, Mount Pearl, and the Avalon, tonight clear, increasing cloudiness overnight, though, and lows of +3. Tomorrow, mainly cloudy and highs of 8 degrees. Central Newfoundland tonight, it's going to be clear skies and increasing cloudiness near midnight and lows of +3. And tomorrow, mainly cloudy with a 60% chance of drizzle and highs of 7 degrees. The west coast of Newfoundland tonight, you're looking at clear skies, lows +1 except -3 in low-lying areas, and frost, unfortunately. And tomorrow, increasing cloudiness near noon and highs of 12 degrees.
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